Trespassing in progress. At 18-5-156. At 21 Canoober Parkway, 21 Canoober Parkway. I have a caller reporting, two males in their 20s, went through her backyard to access the municipal golf course. One male in a tank top, one in a gray shirt and black shirt.

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1: Okay.
0: Hello. 284 Broad Street, 284 Broad Street. Called by the alarm company. Reporting a white male wearing a gray shirt, white shorts, and a black sedan. Got out and picked up a gray sedan. Went eastbound Broad approximately 5 minutes in the past.
2: Both received.

0: one shot straight to dispatch. He transported one male juvenile to his residence at 13 Oakdale Road from 21 Kinder Brook, starting mileage 78576.
1: Greasy, transport one male juvenile to 13 Oakdale Road, starting mileage 2030.
2: 143 male.
1: Greasy, 2030.
0: More freezes, dispatch.
1: Good.
0: I'll be heading over with the other juveniles as residents on Sayre. I'll get you the numeric momentarily. I said Jersey Reds, Mike 2-1, Romeo, Yankee Echo. So call.

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0: New Jersey Yankee 9-1, Uniform Victor November. It's a blue Honda.

0: 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One thing out of Papa 3. 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Permission to go. 32.
1: Affirmative.
2: 149 dispatch.
3: 10.
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3: Received prisoner has been turned over to Woodland Police, 2041.

0: Walford's is dismissed.
1: Go ahead.
0: Juvenile was leased over to his parents, Lieutenant.
1: Region 2046.

0: 18 Papa 143, car complaint. I got two of them.
1: Good.
0: First one's to be Walnut Street before place, Walnut and before for white vehicles. Stand by for the second.

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0: Yeah, unit responding to 49 West End Avenue. Just be advised, the caller called back to cancel. She was able to get into her house. 2102.
1: Received standing down. She was able to gain entry. 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

0: Uniform 10 Romeo Hotel Sierra, check negative 12-2026 on 2012 Nissan Rogue. 33-year-old female from Irvington.
1: Where is she? You can also clear me off from those parking complaints. It's a summons issue.
0: Yeah, I received it.

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1: 149, good.
0: Route 24 westbound, mile marker 9, with a silver Volvo, New Jersey, Romeo 10, uniform Victor Romeo. I have the readback.

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1: What pronunciation?
0: Springfield Avenue, Oakley Avenue, Harrison Court on the call.
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0: 709 Springfield Avenue, 709 Springfield Avenue. Apartment number 2, for an individual cell, concentrated normally. Squadron dispatch, 17 route.
2: I'm responding to 709 Springfield Avenue, apartment 2, for female fall victim, 21-23.

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2: Got it.

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0: Houston Papa 143, noise complaint.
1: Yes.
0: 236 Morris Avenue, 236 Morris Avenue. I have a call reporting live music that's been going on for an hour. Dispatch 718 72 is out on Overland.

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0: It's 386 New England Avenue, 86 New England Avenue. I have a call reporting that a female in Unit 43 is screaming and throwing things around. They did state that they have mental health issues and usually gets combative. The female's name is going to be Elizabeth. Call over to remain anonymous.

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1: Do you remember? 42, right below.

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0: dispatch, I'm 1872, worst stage now. 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

0: get another unit to respond to Summit Oaks, please. They're evacuating the building. 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
2: pulling up.
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1: Dispatch units are out.
2: Good.
1: 19 Prospect.
0: Alarm was pulled in 2 Unit 5. I'm going to update. Everybody's back. 3
2: still on 46.

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1: On scene 205. Got a medic 3244 responding as well.

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0: 53 Mountain Ave, number 3 Mountain Avenue. I have a call reporting there's loud music. Sorry, loud noise coming from this address.
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1: Any further information?
0: Proceed.

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1: Called in by the resident, 246.
0: 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No smoke or fire at this time. FD is being dispatched.
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Smoke detectors sounding, called in by the resident, no sign of smoke or fire at this time, 249.

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2: 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Injuries from a fall last night. 822.
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1: dispatch, Summit 1872, en route to 44 Silver Lake.
2: 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Neck injury from a fall last night, 825.

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0: In front of 24 Prospect Street, 120 requesting an area car for vehicle needs to move for a road job. I'm going to add the vehicle information to the notes. I did find the phone number for the RO. 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
2: 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I'm shutting down the line.
1: Dispatch, this is Summit EMS headquarters. We have one member in the building and need one more to complete a crew. Also, 1872 is about 10 minutes out. They're coming home from Morristown.

0: 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I'm on engine 4 and incident command 1. I'll be responding. 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

Somebody EMS backup call, second request. 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One EMT is at the building. One EMT needed to complete the crew. 9:35.

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0: Are you able to take that call at Broad and Ashwood?
1: Dispatch, this is 1872. We are on 24 now. We could be there in 5 to 8 minutes, so we'll take that call.
0: Precinct responding, I-38.

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1: Received LT2, 70 EMS is responding, 5 to 8 minute ETA. They're just coming back from Morristown Hospital.
2: Received coming from Morristown.

0: dispatch from Roy, command.
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0: Somebody MS on scene. We'll be evaluating. Myself and Agent 4 will be clearing shortly.
1: Racer, clear shortly, I 48.

0: dispatch from Broad. 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Good. 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Myself and NU4 are clear. Command terminated. Be returning to training.
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3: 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So Overlook, we'll be back tonight.

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0: 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Headed to Eagle Fall. Sunrise is just living. 26 River Road. 26 River Road, headed to Eagle Fall. 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
0: You alright?
1: 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The staff here doesn't know.
0: Pop through to dispatch on a radio check.

0: Charlie One, they'll pop it too. 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
1: Go again.
0: I'm on the phone with dispatch now. 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
0: All right, Richard.

0: 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Can you invite EMS? It's going to be room 324, not 321.
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0: 1 Springfield Avenue, New Jersey. 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
1: Uniform boxing at 6-1 Papa, negative stolen valve 1 of 27, 2015 Honda, civic color gray, 57-year-old male out of New York.
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0: LB42 is a Papa unit. You put me on as an X-ray unit. I'll be with Verizon at Beverly and Morris Avenue until 1400 hours. Advise any closures.

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Smith Public Library, 75 Maple Street. 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
0: 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And left rear smoke detector activation. 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
1: Received.

attention to command, Engine 1. Engine 4, Truck 1 responding to the commercial fire alarm. 431 Springfield Avenue, 431 Springfield Avenue, across the Maple Street and Woodland Avenue. 8th and 9th on our right from Maple Street, 8 in front of 423 Springfield, 6 inch corner of Maple and Springfield, 8 in front of 446 Springfield Avenue for the activated fire alarm, a smoke detector in the basement, and a rear smoke detector. 1110.

0: dispatch. You know, this is on location, 431 Springfield Avenue. Appears to be ordinary construction, residential over commercial. Nothing showing from the exterior. LT2 will be established command investigating.
1: Proceed LT2. Hot scene investigating ordinary construction. Nothing showing. Establishing command 1111.

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1: Man answering rider.
0: Alarm set off these decimal constructions. 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
1: Received decimal construction. Major one can handle.
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1: Command head.
0: Alarm caused by industrial construction. Replacing the system on test until the work is done. Command terminated. All units are clear, returning.
1: Industrial construction, command terminated, 1118.

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0: It's going to be on River and Butler Parkway. It's going to be New Jersey temp tag 286123 Victor. Should be a black Nissan.

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0: 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We'll be checking out some U-Hauls on the road.

0: 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Inbound helicopter to overlook, 14 minutes, ETA.
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1: 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They'll be scheduled to be picked up within the hour.

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0: Excuse me, on River and Chatham Road, New Jersey, Rex, Delta 45, November Bravo Delta. Should be a white Mercedes. I got the readback.

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0: 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Over, Steve.
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1: 155.
0: It's going to be Oaknall School, 83 Ashland, pinging by the school field. Overline now, one, no distress, heard unable to call the number back.
1: Where is he?

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1: 157.
0: With Library 75 Maple Street, director dial 911 by mistake. Just confirm no emergency.
1: Richie.

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0: 155, dispatch.
1: 155.
0: No issues here. I'll be 10-8.
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0: No signs of distress. Confirm accidental, 10-8.

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1: 137.
0: 1042, there's something left for that.
1: Thank you as well.

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1: Papa 2.
0: See, now one call from patient at Overlook stating he wants to go home. Spoke with security. Confirmed no emergency.
1: No response.

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1: 106.
0: Springfield Ave, for theft just occurred. Calls reporting a group of three individuals in masks and hoodies. I'm getting further.
1: Pursue.
0: There you go. Receive, it's me, white Volkswagen Passat.
2: Direction of travel.
1: Up two, can you put that out to Springfield?
0: A firm. Probably went down Maple Street trying to get direction. Heading towards the train station.
1: Yeah, maybe Springfield can get out to the highway and intercept it.
0: Where is your call now?
1: Or get a plate, one of the two.
3: What else? I'm in the area. I'm going to step out with the construction crew, and try to get the plate.
2: .138 to dispatch.
0: .138.
2: I spoke with the crew. They said the Florham Park officer that was with them on the job took off after the vehicle.
0: I received.
1: Bob, to receive.
2: 911 to dispatch. I'll try to call Florham Park.
0: Received, 911.

0: 126 dispatch. We're hopping on 24 by Broad Street. Just let us know if you got anything.
1: Where's
2: 106 to 126. All I got right now is a white Passat, all tinted out, no front plate.
3: Off to the dispatch. You still on the line with them?
1: Avram.
3: All right. And just confirm, no weapons?
1: No weapons.
3: Appreciate it. 126, you copy that?
0: Appreciate it.

0: Dispatch, you got anything from Farmer Park?
1: All units. That officer just started going in the direction to see if he can gather a plate number. He was unsuccessful, so he's not in pursuit, and there is no further information.
2: D-139 Dispatch, I'm out with Farmer Park at Lululemon. I'll advise.
3: Wonder to dispatch. 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Nothing showing.
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0: 139 units on the road. It's going to be a white Passat, no front plate, tinted out. That's all I got for now.
1: Appreciate it. Bye.

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0: 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Who do you guys from?
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2: 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Alpha 2. Who's Prime on this?
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0: 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We'll be back tonight.
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0: It's going to be on River in Greenfield, New Jersey, right? It's Juliet 98, Foxtrot Bravo, Mike, should be blue BMW, I got the readback.
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0: 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Is this other agencies?
1: 133. 155.
0: Route 24 eastbound, mile marker 8 over 8 in the left lane. You're looking for a silver Jeep Cherokee. Passerbys reporting the two occupants of the vehicle are physically fighting. State police has been advised they are going to be en route.
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1: Yeah. 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
0: 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Mars 7, Beverly Road, Mars 7, Beverly Road. Fire is being dispatched for a
2: person on a fire
0: that is smoking.
2: A smoking utility pole. 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Mars Avenue, Beverly Road for the utility pole that is smoking. 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

0: 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Morrison Beverly.
1: 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Morrison Avenue, Beverly Road. Morrison Beverly for the utility pole that's smoking, no active fire. 1705.
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0: 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LT2 establishing command investigator.
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0: 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One's wearing a red shirt, one wearing a blue shirt. 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

0: 155, dispatch. You can send me that parking complaint.
1: First silver Hyundai.
0: Where is it?

0: 138 at dispatch.
1: Yes.
0: I drove the length of Park Ave, nothing showing. We'll be clear.
1: Received.
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0: Going to be at the Chase Bank, 67 Summit Avenue, 67 Summit Avenue. Called in by an employee stating that there's a male sitting outside in a black Honda in a handicapped spot who is harassing employees. The bank is closed. They're attempting to leave, but he's still sitting there. One 155, are you available at the bank?
1: Where is he? Them are out.

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0: 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Number 3, Eaton Court. 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
1: So I have a new unit that came on. We have a traffic light out, North Avenue, River Road.
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1: Yes.
0: Just advising, we do have the SDL with JCPL currently, Morris Avenue by Beverly. JCPL is out there trying to make a repair, so wondering if they shut the power.
2: I'll 155 Dispatch, that's a friend. They cut the power out on Morris and Beverly with the utility pole.
0: Received.
2: 155 to 140, you want to give me 21?
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1: Yes, sir.
0: Heading over to Oratory to check their alarm. They had a power failure in the school.
1: Really?

0: Counselor, you got anything pending?
1: Negative, not at this time.
0: C-10-9, I'm sorry.
1: Nothing's pending at this time.
0: Appreciate it. Pop 3, do you need me to go anywhere for a traffic light?
2: Negative, you can head down to 140's location, please, to assist up in the area as well.

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0: In front of 309, Summit Ave, 309, Summit Ave, green Mercedes, broken down, they are off the side of the road.

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0: Can you add me to the traffic light issue, please?
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1: Goose, can you clear up there and head to Morris and Lafayette, please?
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1: 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Give 140 in.

0: Morris Lafayette. Officer dispatch. Just punch a separate car, please. 155, give me standing by Morris Lafayette.
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0: Form dispatch.
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0: 140, sir. 140, good. Light, sir. Cycling properly. Better stand by for a minute. See if this is working.
1: Appreciate it. 155, dispatch.
0: 155, good.
1: Right, sir. Also, sir, going at Lafayette and Morris on the standby. 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
0: Receive. Thank you.

0: 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Utility pole's been extinguished. 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
0: In front of 7-Eleven in the middle of the road, 317 Morris Ave, 317 Morris Ave, going for a gray Toyota Highlander broke down in the middle of the road.
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For dehydration, 8842.

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1: 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High person dehydration, 101 Old Hollow Road, 101 Old Hollow Road. Rotation, dehydration, 8245.

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0: At Overlook Hospital, outside of the emergency department. It's going to be for a 61-year-old male, not feeling well. He's in a wheelchair, and he states he was just released by Overlook, doesn't feel that they actually treated him.
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0: Springfield, Irvin. Sierra 33, Mike, Sierra Yankee. How's it going back?
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0: 18 Papa 140, 18 Papa 133, trespassing, calling by security at Overlook. 140, it's going to be for that male, that patient that just RMA'd. Security's reporting that he's refusing to leave.
1: What person?

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